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Vi skal have fat i en herre her, det er Robert F. Og det er et nummer, som her, Campione de Amore.

Billy Ray Cyrus. Could have been me. Ah, jeg tror ikke, Billy Ray Cyrus kunne have været mig, men nej, nu heller ingen jokes. Lad os komme videre til noget Eurythmics. There must be an angel playing with my heart.

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Sometimes made me cry. 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It's gonna remain, I guess, till the day I die, deep in my memory. Brave men, she said, that's what they are. Those boys who face the icy winds, knowing when to leave our sheltered coast, they just might not ever come back again. And then as the teardrops fill my mother's eyes, she'd hold my little tiny hand and say, son, the proudest things on earth are those fishing boats of Ireland.